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2: So the first look at Crystal Lake, a new series, has been released. 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
3: Neat.
2: I like that they're turning some movies or making remakes into series as opposed to movies. I know it takes longer to get through them, but it's kind of a nice way to watch them. And it's going to star Linda Cardellini, a.k.a. Velma, from the Scooby-Doo movie. She's obviously in other ones.
3: Big fan. I have a poster on my wall of her.
2: Yeah, I would too. She's awesome. So she's going to be Pamela Voorhees, which is Jason's mother. And it's going to explore the story before Jason became the famous horror villain. So the series premieres on October 15th on Peacock, and I'm super excited. I love me a scary movie series, so we'll see what Crystal Lake has in store.
3: I just subscribed.
2: Perfect.
1: Wake up.
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1: Wake up laughing.
0: Play Mornings with Jake Ryan and Kenzie Ray.
4: Gets me out of bed.
0: On Play 107.